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1: Fox News, I'm John Saucier. President Trump on Truth Social says he may withdraw Acting Attorney General Todd Blanche's nomination until next year when Senators John Cornyn and Tom Tillis are blocking the confirmation voter out of office. Senator Cornyn telling reporters he wants the president's family excluded from his settlement with the IRS.
2: They weren't parties to the lawsuit, so they shouldn't be parties to the deal. And then the only other thing that we asked for is confirmation of what Blanche said to us, that the weaponization fund is dead.
1: Michigan Democratic Senate candidate Abdul El Sayed campaigning in support of tougher regulations on data centers.
3: There's not an event that I've done where I haven't gotten a question about a data center. It is never a positive one. Nobody's ever raised their hand and be like, hey, how are you going to promote the building of data centers? It's always like, hey, how are you going to stop them from building a data center in my backyard?
1: His opponent, Haley Stevens, a congresswoman, is okay with data center construction, citing job growth and innovation. America's listening to Fox News.

0: Welcome aboard the Sunset Cruise. I saw a list of celebrities that you maybe didn't know were related. I had no idea Rip Torn and Sissy Spacek were cousins. This one's kind of predictable. Abby Elliott from Saturday Night Live and Chris Elliott are father-daughter. I had no idea Dennis Leary and Conan O'Brien were third cousins. Here's a weird one. Pop star Sabrina Carpenter is the niece of Nancy Cartwright, who's the voice of Bart Simpson. Not related by blood, though. They are in-laws. Jenny McCarthy and Melissa McCarthy are cousins. Lenny Kravitz and Al Roker are related. And here's how. Lenny Kravitz's mom was on The Jeffersons. I knew that one. Actress Roxy Roker. And Roxy is Al Roker's cousin. Here's one I knew that I love. Jason Sudeikis is the nephew of George Wendt. Ted Lasso is Norm's nephew. And the final one here blows my mind. I cannot believe I've never heard this. I didn't know this. But famed, legendary actors Warren Beatty and Shirley MacLaine are brother-sister. The siblings changed their last name, Shirley to MacLaine, and Warren, well, he changed the spelling of Beatty. And here's one no one cares about. Captain Adam and Jennifer Shuhai are siblings as well. Stay with us. This is the Sunset Cruise.
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1: Let's talk Halloween at Universal Studios in Orlando. Huge Halloween party every year. They call it Halloween Horror Nights. And they've got really incredible movie-themed haunted houses designed by movie set directors. And this year they've announced that one of the haunted houses will be themed around the late icon Ozzy Osbourne. The Ozzy Osbourne Prince of Darkness Haunted House features the rock icon's music and scenes inspired by his life. No doubt there'll be somebody in there biting the head off a bat. They start this Halloween Horror Nights in Orlando this month in August, and the Halloween Horror Nights at Universal in Hollywood starts next month in September. My name is Captain Adam. This is the Sunset Cruise.
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5: I'm meteorologist Leo Hirschbrunner with your hometown forecast. Beautiful sunshine continues today with low humidity levels and pleasant temperatures. Tonight mostly clear, calm and cool, overnight low 65. Friday we start off with sunshine, but clouds will be on the increase late, high 88. And Saturday partly sunny, a few pop-up showers can't be ruled out, high again 88. Listen every hour for your hometown forecast from WDBJ 7. I'm meteorologist Leo Hirschbrunner.
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1: This is a Fox News alert. I'm Kevin Uretsky, Fox News. President Trump announces on Truth Social an agreement to disarm Hamas and other armed groups in Gaza as that area moves towards a new Palestinian government. Meanwhile, the president says he may temporarily pull Todd Blanche's nomination to be attorney general after hitting a roadblock led by Republican Senators John Cornyn and Tom Tillis.
2: Fox has heard from multiple sources that there are other senators who have the same concerns, and they are not directly about Todd Blanche at all himself.
1: Fox's David Spahn, a Senate panel postponed its vote on the nomination yesterday. And you may not know her name, but you may remember her most famous song. Arlene Smith, the lead singer and co-writer of the Chantel's 1958 hit Maybe, died the day before of a heart attack. 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

0: I've been looking forward to this one. The second season of Chad Powers is getting close. Glenn Powell, face man, Glenn Powell, I should say. My apologies to his incredibly gorgeous face. He says this season has a little bit of a thriller aspect to it. It's still a comedy. It's funny. But it gets a little tense and intense with the notes of a thriller because he's got to keep this lie up. If you haven't watched season one, binge it now. Season two drops all episodes on September 3rd. Crazy to think the show's so popular when you cover up Glenn Powell's face with prosthetics and can't see the moneymaker. All right, my name is Captain Adam. Maybe I need some prosthetics to get a moneymaker. This is the Sunset Cruise.
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0: Aging rock stars. I know it's it makes me feel old when the rock stars I listened to when I was young are having surgeries and health issues. Bret Michaels, frontman for Poison, underwent emergency surgery for a kidney stone. He had to cancel a concert. He was on stage, had the pains. They took him from the stage directly to the emergency room for this emergency surgery. And he says if all goes well, he'll get back on the road late August. And here's the quote. He'll start delivering 100% energy, intensity, and truly nothing but a good time, end quote. So you knew there had to be some sort of Poison song title reference in there. My guess is once he's on stage, he's got to sing Every Rose Has Its Stone when he sings that top hit. Maybe he's going to say Every Kidney Has Its Stone, just like Every Night Has Its Dawn. In any event, we wish Bret Michaels the best of luck as he recovers and gets back on stage. My name is Captain Adam. It's the Sunset Cruise.
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3: I'm meteorologist Leo Hirschbrunner with your hometown forecast. Beautiful sunshine continues today with low humidity levels and pleasant temperatures. Tonight, mostly clear, calm, and cool. Overnight, low 65. Friday, we start off with sunshine, but clouds will be on the increase late, high 88. And Saturday, partly sunny. A few pop-up showers can't be ruled out. High again, 88. Listen every hour for your hometown forecast. From WDBJ7, I'm meteorologist Leo Hirschbrunner.
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2: I'm John Saucier. This is a Fox News alert. President Trump announcing on Truth Social saying there is a deal in place for Hamas to disarm. He writes in part, today the Port of Peace reached a historic agreement for complete disarmament of Hamas and all other armed groups in Gaza. This is a monumental step, that is, towards lasting peace and security. This agreement's critical step towards Gaza finally being governed by a new Palestinian government that will work closely with the Port of Peace to help the Palestinian people. And again, this is the president writing on Truth Social. In Seattle, after heavy criticism of the city's response to a fatal shootout at a food festival last weekend, the Seattle police chief, Sean Barnes, has now resigned. The mayor, Katie Wilson, said that she was appointing Deputy Chief Andre Sales, a law enforcement veteran with more than two decades of experience as interim chief. 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

0: If you like Christmas movies, there's a new one coming out. You've got some time. It doesn't come out until 2027. Olivia Wilde. What a great actress. She's also a director, and she is going to direct a Christmas movie called Naughty. And it stars Peter Dinklage as Santa Claus. Jennifer Aniston will also be in the film. Both of them have been in Christmas movies before. Peter Dinklage played Miles Finch in Elf, and Jennifer Aniston was the CEO of the company in Office Christmas Party. What a great movie that is. Both of them, really. Elf, Office Christmas Party, and maybe Naughty someday will be on that classic Christmas movie list. We've got some time, though, to prepare for this. Naughty will be released in theaters November 5th of 2027. You feeling strong? Call me Elf one more time. Call me Captain Adam every time. This is the Sunset Cruise.
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0: All right, everybody, let's get on social media together. 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
3: HLF. I'm meteorologist Leo Hirschbrunner with your hometown forecast. Beautiful sunshine continues today with low humidity levels and pleasant temperatures. Tonight, mostly clear, calm and cool, overnight low 65. Friday, we start off with sunshine, but clouds will be on the increase late, high 88. And Saturday, partly sunny, a few pop-up showers can't be ruled out, high again, 88. Listen every hour for your hometown forecast. From WDBJ 7, I'm meteorologist Leo Hirschbrunner.
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1: Fox News. I'm Carmen Roberts. President Trump calls it a historic agreement to disarm Hamas. He announced the peace plan tonight online.
2: Provisions of the plan, he said, will result in a Palestinian government in control of Gaza with no harbor for terror groups. It would also, according to the plan, ensure security for Israel.
1: Fox's Grinnell Scott. A judge in Georgia sentences the father of the Appalachian High School shooter to 15 years in prison for buying his son the gun and not getting him mental health treatment. And that is far less time than the life in prison term that Judge Nicholas Prim gave the son.
3: I still have to distinguish your acts from the malignant heart in the acts that Colt Gray committed upon the Appalachian School.
1: And Colin Gray and Colt both pleaded guilty to multiple charges. 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
2: Good evening, ladies and gentlemen. My name is Captain Adam. So glad you're here with me on the Sunset Cruise as we take over your weeknight and sail towards the weekend on a Thursday evening. Hopefully you had a great day and you're having a relaxing evening. We'll do our best to make sure you get some information that might just save your life or at least win you a bar bet. For example, on this day in 1954, July 30th, Elvis Presley made his professional debut. The future king of rock and roll gave his first professional performance on a country western jamboree. Now, maybe that will win you a bar bet, but here's the great trivia. They misspelled his name on the advertisement for the performance. They named him Ellis Presley. No doubt the printer thought Elvis was a typo. Now you have some ammunition to get a free cocktail in a bar near you. Ellis Presley was his name in his first appearance. Misspelled on the advertisement anyway. Stay with us. This is the Sunset Cruise.
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0: Black Eyed Peas. I got a feeling.
1: There's a new study out that says that men are twice as likely to flirt with AI as women are. Is that really a surprise? I mean, did we need a study for this? Men are pigs. Men are dogs. We'll flirt with anybody, including AI. In a random survey of 2,000 adults, it found that 15% of men would flirt with AI versus 8% of women. And I think the takeaway here is flirting, you know, this is, I don't flirt with AI to be romantic. I flirt, it's not flirting. I'm polite and I'm nice to AI because I know that AI will kill us all at some point. So I figure if I'm congenial and polite, they'll maybe they'll kill me last. Call that flirting if you want. But ladies, I suggest you step up your flirting game so that AI doesn't take you out downriver. My name is Captain Adam. This is the Sunset Cruise.
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4: I'm meteorologist Leo Hirschbrunner with your hometown forecast. Beautiful sunshine continues today with low humidity levels and pleasant temperatures. Tonight, mostly clear, calm and cool. Overnight, low 65. Friday, we start off with sunshine, but clouds will be on the increase late, high 88. And Saturday, partly sunny. A few pop-up showers can't be ruled out. High again, 88. Listen every hour for your hometown forecast. From WDBJ 7, I'm meteorologist Leo Hirschbrunner.
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1: Fox News, I'm Deborah Valentine. President Trump, in a Truth Social post, says a deal has been reached to fully disarm Hamas and other armed groups in Gaza. More from Fox's Gurnell Scott.
2: Provisions of the plan, he said, will result in a Palestinian government in control of Gaza with no harbor for terror groups. It would also, according to the plan, ensure security for Israel.
1: The statement called the deal a major step towards ending the war. A sanctions package before Congress aimed at weakening Russia, China, and Iran. Ukraine's President Volodymyr Zelensky tells Fox's special report Russia has provided intelligence to Iran amid its conflict with the U.S.
3: Satellite images where American bases in the Middle East countries. They gave it. Yes, they gave it.
1: President Trump wants tariffs in the bill, which has strong bipartisan support. 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
1: Fox News, I'm Chris DeMeo. President Trump announcing a deal has been reached for Hamas to disarm and Israel to withdraw its forces from Gaza.
2: The president said a phased implementation of his 20-point peace plan will commence with Hamas laying down arms, Israel withdrawing its troops, and Gaza patrolled by an international stabilization force working with Palestinian police.
1: Fox's Gernot Scott. There's talk of the Senate canceling its recess to pass the Save America Act. Pennsylvania Republican Senator Dave McCormick tells Fox Business's Kudlow he'll do anything to see it passed.
3: I think this reconciliation 3.0 is the likely path. It's passed the House. It doesn't have all the aspects of Save America, but has some of the critical components, voter ID, proof of citizenship. And the American people want this 85-15.
1: Democrats say the act is a power grab. 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
1: The 30 and Over Basketball League will hold their organizational meeting on Thursday night, August the 6th at 6 p.m. at Washington Coleman Community Center Library. The league is played in conjunction with the Business and Industrial League. You must be a current resident of Halifax County and 30 years of age as of October 1st, 2026.
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1: Fox News. I'm Deborah Valentine. President Trump on Truth Social announcing a historic agreement calling for the complete disarmament of Hamas and other groups in Gaza.
2: The president said a phased implementation of his 20-point peace plan will commence with Hamas laying down arms, Israel withdrawing its troops, and Gaza patrolled by an international stabilization force working with Palestinian police.
1: Fox's Gurnell Scott reporting. The U.S. Attorney's Office announcing a huge cocaine bust. The drugs recovered from the floorboards of a commercial truck that crossed the border from Mexico into California.
3: Officers seized a total of more than 1,000 pounds, valued around $20 million.
1: Fox's Natalie Chuck reporting from Los Angeles. The truck's 44-year-old driver, a Mexican national, arrested and faces charges. The truck headed for Arizona. 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
4: Fox News, I'm Chris DeMeo. President Trump announcing a deal has been reached for Hamas to disarm.
5: The president said a phased implementation of his 20-point peace plan will commence with Hamas laying down arms, Israel withdrawing its troops, and Gaza patrolled by an international stabilization force working with Palestinian police.
4: Fox's Gernal Scott. Seattle's police chief Sean Barnes resigns under pressure from the mayor over the response to last weekend's deadly shooting at a food festival.
6: It was 5 hours before the police department and Mayor Wilson held a news conference to announce one person had been arrested. And it wasn't until Monday, 17 hours later, that officials confirmed another suspect had died at the scene and a third unidentified suspect remained missing.
4: Fox's Claudia Cowan. At least six Seattle City Council members are backing the police chief. America's listening to Fox News.

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3: Fox News, I'm Deborah Valentine. President Trump says a deal has been reached to fully disarm Hamas and all of our armed groups in Gaza.
4: In a Truth Social post, President Trump called the work of his Board of Peace a monumental step toward a lasting peace. Provisions of the plan, he said, will result in a Palestinian government in control of Gaza with no harbor for terror groups.
3: Fox's Gurnell Scott. The nomination of Attorney General nominee Todd Blanche on hold. Fox's Jared Halpern explains.
5: The vote in the Senate Judiciary Committee was postponed after Republican Senators John Cornyn and Tom Tillis demanded more information from the Justice Department about ending a weaponization fund and other elements of a settlement between the president and the IRS.
3: President Trump says he'll renominate Blanche after the midterms after Senators Cornyn and Tillis have departed Congress. 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
2: Fox News, I'm Chris DeMeo. President Trump says Hamas and other armed groups in Gaza will disarm as part of the deal brokered by his Board of Peace.
3: Provisions of the plan, he said, will result in a Palestinian government in control of Gaza with no harbor for terror groups. It would also, according to the plan, ensure security for Israel.
2: Fox's Grinnell Scott. The first part of the deal calls for Hamas to lay down their arms and Israel's withdrawal of troops. Seattle's police chief, Sean Barnes, resigns under pressure from the mayor over the response to last week deadly shooting at a food festival.
4: It was 5 hours before the police department and Mayor Wilson held a news conference to announce one person had been arrested. And it wasn't until Monday, 17 hours later, that officials confirmed another suspect had died at the scene and a third unidentified suspect remained missing.
2: Fox's Claudia Cowan. 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
3: Fox News, I'm Deborah Valentine. President Trump in a Truth Social post says a deal has been reached to fully disarm Hamas and other armed groups in Gaza. More from Fox's Grinnell Scott.
4: Provisions of the plan, he said, will result in a Palestinian government in control of Gaza with no harbor for terror groups. It would also, according to the plan, ensure security for Israel.
3: The statement called the deal a major step towards ending the war. At least 18 migrants have died trying to reach the Spanish enclave of Ceuta, where Spain deployed its military after thousands of people breached the border with Morocco and poured into the tiny Spanish territory. Spanish Prime Minister Pedro Sanchez is expected to join Interior Minister Fernando Grande Marlaska in a visit to Ceuta on Friday morning. In Pakistan, rescuers recovered four bodies of 10 hikers who went missing after an avalanche. 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
5: 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The tide appears to be starting to turn with the ongoing drought, but more rain is needed to officially ease the worst dry stretch in more than two decades. On Thursday morning, the United States Drought Monitor removed the central part of Halifax County from the extreme category, the next to highest level on a five-tier system. The northern and southern parts of the county are still considered extreme, but the middle portion has moved down to the severe category. The reprieve is thanks to recent rains, which have provided relief to lawns and gardens. More of that is possible early next week. However, experts caution that a prolonged period of wet weather is needed to visibly move the needle on the drought. Feed Halifax, a community-driven coalition of food banks and support organizations, will debut its new headquarters in a Tuesday morning celebration. The event starts at 10 a.m. at 60 South Main Street in Halifax. The facility will allow the program to expand its ability to give out food, organize volunteers, and serve more households. Last year, the organization helped 25,000 people across more than 9,000 households, according to data provided to the media. Hitachi Energy has been a driving force and major partner in Feed Halifax's mission via community investments and working volunteers. The Halifax South Boston Dixie Softball Debs All-Stars brought another successful summer to a close this week after battling through a challenging field at the Dixie Softball World Series in West Pasco, Florida. After earning the right to represent Virginia through their postseason success, Halifax opened tournament play Saturday with a convincing 17-7 victory over Bastrop, Louisiana. The Debs offense came alive from the outset, allowing the team to begin its World Series run with confidence and move into the winner's bracket. There's more news in the print edition and online at yourgv.com. I'm Evan Sneed, and you're up to date on the home of the 80s, 90s, and more. 95.3 HLF.
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11: Another beautiful day on this Friday with temperatures in the cool 60s waking up this morning. Mostly sunny skies and low humidity continues today with high temperatures in the upper 80s by this afternoon. Heading into Saturday, we will see an increase in cloud cover with an isolated shower chance, but widespread rain is not expected. However, Sunday will bring more rain chances throughout the day and cooler temperatures with an unsettled weather pattern. From WDBJ7, I'm First Alert Meteorologist Caroline Matheson.

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2: And good morning. Looking for sunshine for today. Highs getting up to 86. Clear skies tonight. Lows down to 64. More sunshine tomorrow. Highs 88 with a mostly clear sky tomorrow night. Lows down to 66.
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0: 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I'm Aaron, waking up with you, keeping you company till 12 o'clock. Coming up bottom of the hour, we'll check in with local news. 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
1: 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Feed Halifax, a community-driven coalition of food banks and support organizations, will debut its new headquarters in a Tuesday morning celebration. The event starts at 10 a.m. at 60 South Main Street in Halifax. The facility will allow the program to expand its ability to give out food, organize volunteers, and serve more households. Last year, the organization helped 25,000 people across more than 9,000 households, according to data provided to the media. Hitachi Energy has been a driving force and major partner in Feed Halifax's mission via community investments and working volunteers. The tide appears to be starting to turn with the ongoing drought, but more rain is needed to officially ease the worst dry stretch in more than two decades. On Thursday morning, the United States Drought Monitor removed the central part of Halifax County from the extreme category, the next to highest level on a five-tier system. The northern and southern parts of the county are still considered extreme, but the middle portion has moved down to the severe category. The reprieve is thanks to recent rains, which have provided relief to lawns and gardens. More of that is possible early next week. However, experts caution that a prolonged period of wet weather is needed to visibly move the needle on the drought. The Halifax South Boston Dixie Softball Debs All-Stars brought another successful summer to a close this week after battling through a challenging field at the Dixie Softball World Series in West Pasco, Florida. After earning the right to represent Virginia through their postseason success, Halifax opened tournament play Saturday with a convincing 17-7 victory over Bastrop, Louisiana. The Debs offense came alive from the outset, allowing the team to begin its World Series run with confidence and move into the winner's bracket. There's more news in the print edition and online at yourgv.com. I'm Evan Sneed, and you're up to date on the home of the 80s, 90s, and more. 95.3 HLF.
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1: Another beautiful day on this Friday with temperatures in the cool 60s waking up this morning. Mostly sunny skies and low humidity continues today with high temperatures in the upper 80s by this afternoon. Heading into Saturday, we will see an increase in cloud cover with an isolated shower chance, but widespread rain is not expected. However, Sunday will bring more rain chances throughout the day and cooler temperatures with an unsettled weather pattern. From WDBJ7, I'm First Alert Meteorologist Caroline Matthews.

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2: And good morning. Looking for sunshine for today. Highs getting up to 86. Clear skies tonight. Lows down to 64. More sunshine.

0: Shine tomorrow, highs 88 with a mostly clear sky. Tomorrow night, lows down to 66.
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3: Fox News, I'm Chris DeMeo. President Trump says Hamas and other armed groups in Gaza will disarm as part of a deal brokered by his Board of Peace.
4: Provisions of the plan, he said, will result in a Palestinian government in control of Gaza with no harbor for terror groups. It would also, according to the plan, ensure security for Israel.
3: Fox's Gernal Scott. The father of a school teacher learns his fate.
5: This is the first parent in Georgia and only the third in the country to be convicted for a mass school shooting committed by their child. And in this case, the dad gifted his then 14-year-old son an AR-15 rifle used to kill four people.
3: Fox's Madison Scarpino. Prosecutors say 55-year-old Colin Gray failed to address his son's deteriorating mental health or remove his access to guns. He was sentenced to 15 years. 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
6: 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The tide appears to be starting to turn with the ongoing drought, but more rain is needed to officially ease the worst dry stretch in more than two decades. On Thursday morning, the United States Drought Monitor removed the central part of Halifax County from the extreme category, the next to highest level on a five-tier system. The northern and southern parts of the county are still considered extreme, but the middle portion has moved down to the severe category. The reprieve is thanks to recent rains, which have provided relief to lawns and gardens. More of that is possible early next week. However, experts caution that a prolonged period of wet weather is needed to visibly move the needle on the drought. Feed Halifax, a community-driven coalition of food banks and support organizations, will debut its new headquarters in a Tuesday morning celebration. The event starts at 10 a.m. at 60 South Main Street in Halifax. The facility will allow the program to expand its ability to give out food, organize volunteers, and serve more households. Last year, the organization helped 25,000 people across more than 9,000 households, according to data provided to the media. Hitachi Energy has been a driving force and major partner in Feed Halifax's mission via community investments and working volunteers. The Halifax South Boston Dixie Softball Debs All-Stars brought another successful summer to a close this week after battling through a challenging field at the Dixie Softball World Series in West Pasco, Florida. After earning the right to represent Virginia through their postseason success, Halifax opened tournament play Saturday with a convincing 17-7 victory over Bastrop, Louisiana. The Debs offense came alive from the outset, allowing the team to begin its World Series run with confidence and move into the winner's bracket. There's more news in the print edition and online at yourgv.com. I'm Evan Sneed, and you're up to date on the home of the 80s, 90s, and more. 95.3 HLF.
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10: Another beautiful day on this Friday with temperatures in the cool 60s waking up this morning. Mostly sunny skies and low humidity continues today with high temperatures in the upper 80s by this afternoon. Heading into Saturday, we will see an increase in cloud cover with an isolated shower chance, but widespread rain is not expected. However, Sunday will bring more rain chances throughout the day and cooler temperatures with an unsettled weather pattern. From WDBJ7, I'm First Alert Meteorologist Caroline Matheny.

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2: And good morning. Looking for sunshine for today. Highs getting up to 86. Clear skies tonight. Lows down to 64. More sunshine tomorrow. Highs 88 with a mostly clear sky tomorrow night. Lows down to 66.
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0: 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I'm Aaron waking up with you. And coming up, bottom of the hour, we'll check in with your weird news of the day and local news straight ahead.
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1: 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I'm Aaron Wiggin up with you. 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
1: 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Feed Halifax, a community-driven coalition of food banks and support organizations, will debut its new headquarters in a Tuesday morning celebration. The event starts at 10 a.m. at 60 South Main Street in Halifax. The facility will allow the program to expand its ability to give out food, organize volunteers, and serve more households. Last year, the organization helped 25,000 people across more than 9,000 households, according to data provided to the media. Hitachi Energy has been a driving force and major partner in Feed Halifax's mission via community investments and working volunteers. The tide appears to be starting to turn with the ongoing drought, but more rain is needed to officially ease the worst dry stretch in more than two decades. On Thursday morning, the United States Drought Monitor removed the central part of Halifax County from the extreme category, the next to highest level on a five-tier system. The northern and southern parts of the county are still considered extreme, but the middle portion has moved down to the severe category. The reprieve is thanks to recent rains, which have provided relief to lawns and gardens. More of that is possible early next week. However, experts caution that a prolonged period of wet weather is needed to visibly move the needle on the drought. The Halifax South Boston Dixie Softball Debs All-Stars brought another successful summer to a close this week after battling through a challenging field at the Dixie Softball World Series in West Pasco, Florida. After earning the right to represent Virginia through their postseason success, Halifax opened tournament play Saturday with a convincing 17-7 victory over Bastrop, Louisiana. The Debs offense came alive from the outset, allowing the team to begin its World Series run with confidence and move into the winner's bracket. There's more news in the print edition and online at yourgv.com. I'm Evan Sneed, and you're up to date on the home of the 80s, 90s, and more. 95.3 HLF.
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3: Another beautiful day on this Friday with temperatures in the cool 60s waking up this morning. Mostly sunny skies and low humidity continues today with high temperatures in the upper 80s by this afternoon. Heading into Saturday, we will see an increase in cloud cover with an isolated shower chance, but widespread rain is not expected. However, Sunday will bring more rain chances throughout the day and cooler temperatures with an unsettled weather pattern. From WDBJ7, I'm First Alert Meteorologist Caroline Matheny.
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1: And good morning. Looking for sunshine for today. Highs getting up to 86. Clear skies tonight. Lows down to 64. More sunshine tomorrow. Highs 88 with a mostly clear sky tomorrow night. Lows down to 66.
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3: Fox News, I'm CJ Papa. Major push for peace by disarming Hamas in Gaza.
4: The president says Gaza's Board of Peace was able to secure an agreement for Hamas to disarm. And if this comes into fruition, it would be a huge milestone in the 20-point plan the president unveiled in October. The president saying this agreement is a critical step towards Gaza finally being governed by a new Palestinian government that will work closely with the Board of Peace to help the Palestinian people.
3: Fox's Madeline Rivera reporting. A cabinet meeting on the schedule for the commander-in-chief.
5: For the first time, his top aides will gather at Camp David, the presidential retreat in the Maryland mountains.
3: Fox's Jared Halpern at the White House. At least 18 migrants died trying to reach the Spanish territory on its northern coast. Thousands breached the frontier with Morocco that's just across the Strait of Gibraltar. 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
6: 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The tide appears to be starting to turn with the ongoing drought, but more rain is needed to officially ease the worst dry stretch in more than two decades. On Thursday morning, the United States Drought Monitor removed the central part of Halifax County from the extreme category, the next to highest level on a five-tier system. The northern and southern parts of the county are still considered extreme, but the middle portion has moved down to the severe category. The reprieve is thanks to recent rains, which have provided relief to lawns and gardens. More of that is possible early next week. However, experts caution that a prolonged period of wet weather is needed to visibly move the needle on the drought. Feed Halifax, a community-driven coalition of food banks and support organizations, will debut its new headquarters in a Tuesday morning celebration. The event starts at 10 a.m. at 60 South Main Street in Halifax. The facility will allow the program to expand its ability to give out food, organize volunteers, and serve more households. Last year, the organization helped 25,000 people across more than 9,000 households, according to data provided to the media. Hitachi Energy has been a driving force and major partner in Feed Halifax's mission via community investments and working volunteers. The Halifax South Boston Dixie Softball Debs All-Stars brought another successful summer to a close this week after battling through a challenging field at the Dixie Softball World Series in West Pasco, Florida. After earning the right to represent Virginia through their postseason success, Halifax opened tournament play Saturday with a convincing 17-7 victory over Bastrop, Louisiana. The Debs offense came alive from the outset, allowing the team to begin its World Series run with confidence and move into the winner's bracket. There's more news in the print edition and online at yourgv.com. I'm Evan Sneed, and you're up to date on the home of the 80s, 90s, and more. 95.3 HLF.
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10: Another beautiful day on this Friday with temperatures in the cool 60s waking up this morning. Mostly sunny skies and low humidity continues today with high temperatures in the upper 80s by this afternoon. Heading into Saturday, we will see an increase in cloud cover with an isolated shower chance, but widespread rain is not expected. However, Sunday will bring more rain chances throughout the day and cooler temperatures with an unsettled weather pattern. From WDBJ 7, I'm First Alert Meteorologist Caroline Matheny.
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12: 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Thanks for making us your number one station as you head in. I'm Thad Decker. Stay tuned for this morning's obituaries on your home for the 80s, 90s, and more. 95.3 HLF. Mr. Jesse James Boo Harris of South Boston died on Friday, July 17th, at the age of 64. A funeral service for Mr. Jesse James Boo Harris will be held on Saturday, August 1st, at 11 a.m. at Zion Hill Baptist Church with the Reverend Rodney Dillard, eulogist. Burial will follow in the church cemetery. Public viewing for family and friends will be held today from 12 noon until 6 p.m. at Jeffress Funeral Home. Funeral services for Mr. Jesse James Boo Harris are provided by Jeffress Funeral Home, 2000 North Main Street, South Boston. That's the obituaries this Friday morning. Please join us again this afternoon following the news at 5 p.m. and tomorrow morning at about this same time for the obituaries on your home for all your favorites from the 80s, 90s, and more. 95.3 HLF.

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1: And good morning. Looking for sunshine for today. Highs getting up to 86. Clear skies tonight. Lows down to 64. More sunshine tomorrow. Highs 88 with a mostly clear sky tomorrow night. Lows down to 66.
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2: 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Feed Halifax, a community-driven coalition of food banks and support organizations, will debut its new headquarters in a Tuesday morning celebration. The event starts at 10 a.m. at 60 South Main Street in Halifax. The facility will allow the program to expand its ability to give out food, organize volunteers, and serve more households. Last year, the organization helped 25,000 people across more than 9,000 households, according to data provided to the media. Hitachi Energy has been a driving force and major partner in Feed Halifax's mission via community investments and working volunteers. The tide appears to be starting to turn with the ongoing drought, but more rain is needed to officially ease the worst dry stretch in more than two decades. On Thursday morning, the United States Drought Monitor removed the central part of Halifax County from the extreme category, the next to highest level on a five-tier system. The northern and southern parts of the county are still considered extreme, but the middle portion has moved down to the severe category. The reprieve is thanks to recent rains, which have provided relief to lawns and gardens. More of that is possible early next week. However, experts caution that a prolonged period of wet weather is needed to visibly move the needle on the drought. The Halifax South Boston Dixie Softball Debs All-Stars brought another successful summer to a close this week after battling through a challenging field at the Dixie Softball World Series in West Pasco, Florida. After earning the right to represent Virginia through their postseason success, Halifax opened tournament play Saturday with a convincing 17-7 victory over Bastrop, Louisiana. The Debs offense came alive from the outset, allowing the team to begin its World Series run with confidence and move into the winner's bracket. There's more news in the print edition and online at yourgv.com. I'm Evan Sneed, and you're up to date on the home of the 80s, 90s, and more. 95.3 HLF.
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6: Another beautiful day on this Friday with temperatures in the cool 60s waking up this morning. Mostly sunny skies and low humidity continues today with high temperatures in the upper 80s by this afternoon. Heading into Saturday, we will see an increase in cloud cover with an isolated shower chance, but widespread rain is not expected. However, Sunday will bring more rain chances throughout the day and cooler temperatures with an unsettled weather pattern. From WDBJ 7, I'm First Alert Meteorologist Caroline McCain.
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1: Well, in 1956, In God We Trust became the official motto of the U.S., appeared on our money for the first time a year later. In 1965, President Lyndon Johnson signed the Medicare bill, and in 1966, the Batman movie made its world premiere, starring the one and only Adam West. Celebrity birthdays today include Lisa Kudrow turning 63, Delta Burke turning 70, and Arnold Schwarzenegger turning 79. 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
1: And good morning. Looking for sunshine for today. Highs getting up to 86. Clear skies tonight. Lows down to 64. More sunshine tomorrow. Highs 88 with a mostly clear sky tomorrow night. Lows down to 66.
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4: The 30 and Over Basketball League will hold their organizational meeting on Thursday night, August the 6th at 6 p.m. at Washington Coleman Community Center Library. The league is played in conjunction with the Business and Industrial League. You must be a current resident of Halifax County and 30 years of age as of October 1st, 2026.
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3: I'm Gianna Gelosi. President Trump's cabinet set to meet today at Camp David as he announces a historic agreement with Hamas to disarm and Israel to withdraw its forces from Gaza.
4: In a Truth Social post, President Trump called the work of his Board of Peace a monumental step toward a lasting peace. Provisions of the plan, he said, will result in a Palestinian government in control of Gaza with no harbor for terror groups. It would also, according to the plan, ensure security for Israel.
3: That's Fox's Grinnell Scott. Still no official reaction from Israel as for that cabinet meeting at Camp David.
5: White House Press Secretary Caroline Levitt says the site will be a lot of fun and something different for the cabinet to experience. President Trump last visited Camp David last month to celebrate Father's Day weekend with his family.
3: Fox's Jared Halpern, America's Listening to Fox News.

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2: And good morning. Looking for sunshine for today. Highs getting up to 86. Clear skies tonight. Lows down to 64. More sunshine tomorrow. Highs 88 with a mostly clear sky tomorrow night. Lows down to 66.
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2: Well, Ben Affleck and Jeopardy champ Jamie Ding went all the way on Who Wants to Be a Millionaire. Their $1 million going to Ben's charity, the Eastern Congo Initiative. BTS is skipping the Grammys out of protest of the new Best Asian Pop Music Performance category. Each member shared this message, quote, "I hope music itself can be heard and loved rather than being distinguished by region or language." And Shania Twain says if she was to write "That Don't Impress Me Much," she would name drop more people like Harry Styles, and no, she wouldn't take out Brad Pitt's name. And if you're looking to buy a ranch, you may want to check the prices, because they've increased by 112% within the last 12 years, all thanks to shows like Yellowstone for exposing ranch life to a wider audience. And Jelly Roll and Bunny XO unfollowed each other on social media following her purchase of a Rolls Royce.
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1: Here's the latest forecast with Aaron on 95.3 HLF.
2: And good morning. Looking for sunshine for today. Highs getting up to 86. Clear skies tonight. Lows down to 64. More sunshine tomorrow. Highs 88 with a mostly clear sky tomorrow night. Lows down to 66.
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6: Another beautiful day on this Friday with temperatures in the cool 60s waking up this morning. Mostly sunny skies and low humidity continues today with high temperatures in the upper 80s by this afternoon. Heading into Saturday, we will see an increase in cloud cover with an isolated shower chance, but widespread rain is not expected. However, Sunday will bring more rain chances throughout the day and cooler temperatures with an unsettled weather pattern. From WDBJ7, I'm First Alert Meteorologist

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1: News. I'm CJ Papa. President Trump gathers his cabinet today in the Maryland Mountains.
2: We know Camp David is where President Trump huddled with his senior officials right before he ordered Midnight Hammer. We know that now he does have this option for 10 to 14 days of strikes, the go big option that has been prepared by the CENTCOM commander. We don't know exactly where his head is at, but we should find out soon.
1: Fox's Peter Doocy at the White House. Besides the war in Iran, the push for peace between Hamas and Gaza and Israel, the Board of Peace says it reaches a deal for the complete disarmament of Hamas and other armed groups in Gaza. President Trump says Israel would withdraw from Gaza as the disarmament is complete. Now 60,000 migrants entering the Spanish territory in the African continent that borders Morocco. That from the territory's president. 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

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A little after 10 o'clock. I'm Aaron with you till 12. Coming up, we'll check in on your forecast. Thanks for making this the soundtrack to your day. The 80s, 90s, and more of what you love.

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3: And good morning. Looking for sunshine for today. Highs getting up to 86. Clear skies tonight. Lows down to 64. More sunshine tomorrow. Highs 88 with a mostly clear sky tomorrow night. Lows down to 66.
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2: And good morning. Looking for sunshine for today. Highs getting up to 86. Clear skies tonight. Lows down to 64. More sunshine tomorrow. Highs 88 with a mostly clear sky tomorrow night. Lows down to 66.
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2: Another beautiful day on this Friday with temperatures in the cool 60s waking up this morning. Mostly sunny skies and low humidity continues today with high temperatures in the upper 80s by this afternoon. Heading into Saturday, we will see an increase in cloud cover with an isolated shower chance, but widespread rain is not expected. However, Sunday will bring more rain chances throughout the day and cooler temperatures with an unsettled weather pattern. 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
1: News. I'm CJ Papa. President Trump gathers his cabinet today in the Maryland Mountains.
2: We know Camp David is where President Trump huddled with his senior officials right before he ordered Midnight Hammer. We know that now he does have this option for 10 to 14 days of strikes, the go big option that has been prepared by the CENTCOM commander. We don't know exactly where his head is at, but we should find out soon.
1: Fox's Peter Doocy at the White House. Besides the war in Iran, the push for peace between Hamas and Gaza and Israel, the Board of Peace says it reaches a deal for the complete disarmament of Hamas and other armed groups in Gaza. President Trump says Israel would withdraw from Gaza as the disarmament is complete. Now 60,000 migrants entering the Spanish territory in the African continent that borders Morocco, that from the territory's president. 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
2: And good morning. Looking for sunshine for today. Highs getting up to 86. Clear skies tonight. Lows down to 64. More sunshine tomorrow. Highs 88 with a mostly clear sky tomorrow night. Lows down to 66.
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7: Another beautiful day on this Friday with temperatures in the cool 60s waking up this morning. Mostly sunny skies and low humidity continues today with high temperatures in the upper 80s by this afternoon. Heading into Saturday, we will see an increase in cloud cover with an isolated shower chance, but widespread rain is not expected. However, Sunday will bring more rain chances throughout the day and cooler temperatures with an unsettled weather pattern. From WDBJ7, I'm First Alert Meteorologist Caroline DeSantis.

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1: News. I'm CJ Papa. President Trump meets his cabinet shortly at Camp David, but is the U.S. military running out of weapons?
2: The Center for Strategic and International Studies is posting a concern about the depletion of U.S. armaments since the start of the war in Iran. The center is saying that some key weapons, such as Patriot missiles, interceptors, are at less than half the supply, the stockpile that they were before the war. Pentagon spokesman pushing back on that concern.
1: Fox's Steve Harrigan in Tel Aviv. President Trump says there's a deal to end the fighting between Israel and Hamas in Gaza. Hamas says it will give up its heavy equipment, but Israel must commit to stop the killing and violations and withdraw from Gaza. The Michigan primary is Tuesday. Democratic Senate candidate Abdul El-Sayed campaigns today with Minnesota Congresswoman Ilhan Omar in Dearborn. 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
3: 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The tide appears to be starting to turn with the ongoing drought, but more rain is needed to officially ease the worst dry stretch in more than two decades. On Thursday morning, the United States Drought Monitor removed the central part of Halifax County from the extreme category, the next to highest level on a five-tier system. The northern and southern parts of the county are still considered extreme, but the middle portion has moved down to the severe category. The reprieve is thanks to recent rains, which have provided relief to lawns and gardens. More of that is possible early next week. However, experts caution that a prolonged period of wet weather is needed to visibly move the needle on the drought. Feed Halifax, a community-driven coalition of food banks and support organizations, will debut its new headquarters in a Tuesday morning celebration. The event starts at 10 a.m. at 60 South Main Street in Halifax. The facility will allow the program to expand its ability to give out food, organize volunteers, and serve more households. Last year, the organization helped 25,000 people across more than 9,000 households, according to data provided to the media. Hitachi Energy has been a driving force and major partner in Feed Halifax's mission via community investments and working volunteers. The Halifax South Boston Dixie Softball Debs All-Stars brought another successful summer to a close this week after battling through a challenging field at the Dixie Softball World Series in West Pasco, Florida. After earning the right to represent Virginia through their postseason success, Halifax opened tournament play Saturday with a convincing 17-7 victory over Bastrop, Louisiana. The Debs offense came alive from the outset, allowing the team to begin its World Series run with confidence and move into the winner's bracket. There's more news in the print edition and online at yourgv.com. I'm Evan Sneed, and you're up to date on the home of the 80s, 90s, and more. 95.3 HLF.
4: Another beautiful day on this Friday with temperatures in the cool 60s waking up this morning. Mostly sunny skies and low humidity continues today with high temperatures in the upper 80s by this afternoon. Heading into Saturday, we will see an increase in cloud cover with an isolated shower chance, but widespread rain is not expected. However, Sunday will bring more rain chances throughout the day and cooler temperatures with an unsettled weather pattern. From WDBJ7, I'm First Alert Meteorologist Caroline Matheny.

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2: HLF, favorites from the 80s, 90s, and more. I'm Kelly. It's Friday. I am so happy it's Friday. I'm also happy about this next set of music. It features All for One, Adele, and Sarah McLachlan.

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0: 95.3 HLF. It's favorites from the 80s, 90s, and more for your Friday afternoon. I am Kelly. Hope you're making it a great one. Phil Collins and Genesis coming up soon. I've also got Bob Marley, a great song as we head into the weekend. Plus, we're going to try with Pink next.
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1: 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Looking forward to the weekend because the weather is going to be really nice. I've got that forecast coming up, plus music from Whitney Houston and DeBarge.
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cover with an isolated shower chance, but widespread rain is not expected. However, Sunday will bring more rain chances throughout the day and cooler temperatures with an unsettled weather pattern. From WDBJ7, I'm First Alert Meteorologist Caroline Mathias.

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2: News. I'm Therese Crowley. President Trump arrives at camp, convening his cabinet at Camp David, and comments on the 60,000 migrants pouring onto the shores of Ceuta, Spain, telling Fox it's going to be us in 3 years if the Democrats get elected.
3: Tens of thousands of people, mostly from Morocco, surged across the border into the Spanish territory, really without anyone stopping them. The military has now been deployed to help restore order. Spain's Interior Ministry says roughly 25,000 who crossed have already returned to Morocco on a voluntary basis. Spain's prime minister, though, Pedro Sanchez, is blaming criminal networks and human traffickers.
2: Fox's Jeff Paul. The FBI and cybersecurity suspect Iran is behind the hacks of some 40 muni water systems out of Minnesota and seven states, warning that threat actors are trying to modify passwords to lock the operators out. 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
1: 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It's Kelly hanging out with you on a Friday afternoon. Remember, if you're going to be partying and doing stuff this weekend, please don't drink and drive. 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You're paying for them. You might as well use them. Coming up, I got music from Cyndi Lauper, UB40, and Sophie B. Hawkins all right around the musical corner.
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0: 95.3 HLF, we got favorites from the 80s, 90s, and more. And this weekend, we got a totally 80s weekend. It kicks off about 6 o'clock this evening, and it is all 80s all weekend long. So many memories and so much fun and so much music. I got a whole totally 80s set of music coming up for you. Features Matthew Wilder, Stevie Wonder, and Michael Jackson. Y'all stick around.
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0: 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As we head into the weekend, you might want to know what the weather's going to be like, so we're going to check that out in a few minutes. 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
4: Another beautiful day on this Friday with temperatures in the cool 60s waking up this morning. Mostly sunny skies and low humidity continues today with high temperatures in the upper 80s by this afternoon. Heading into Saturday, we will see an increase in cloud cover with an isolated shower chance, but widespread rain is not expected. However, Sunday will bring more rain chances throughout the day and cooler temperatures with an unsettled weather pattern. From WDBJ7, I'm First Alert Meteorologist Caroline Mathis.

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2: Pelosi, President Trump gathering his cabinet at Camp David for a stacked agenda, including Iran and a potential breakthrough in Gaza.
3: President Trump told our colleague Jackie Heinrich this morning about Iran. It's going well. All you can do is keep winning. Then eventually something will happen. But we're hitting them hard, knocking them out for a loop. He seems a lot more upbeat about this peace deal in Gaza, though, explaining the agreement will be carried out in carefully structured phases. As disarmament is completed, Israeli forces will withdraw.
2: Fox's Peter Ducey, an invasion in Spain as some 60,000 migrants from Morocco stormed the border.
4: Tens of thousands of people, mostly from Morocco, surged across the border into the Spanish territory, really without anyone stopping them. The military has now been deployed to help restore order.
2: It's Fox's Jeff Paul. Officials say about 25,000 people voluntarily returned to Morocco. America's listening to Fox News.

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1: 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Earlier this month, we lost a great talent. Miss Bonnie Tyler passed away earlier this month. Of course, she had that iconic song from the 80s, Total Eclipse of the Heart. We're going to hear that next.
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0: 95.3 HLF playing favorites from the 80s, 90s, and more. It's Kelly, and I got some cool stuff coming up. Joe Cocker, Jennifer Warnes, a duet from them. It's called Up Where We Belong. I'm also going to play you one from Jennifer Page and Whitney Houston. She's next. 95.3 HLF.
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95.3 HLF, favorites from the 80s, 90s, and more. It's Kelly. We are crushing this Friday afternoon. The weather forecast for the weekend, if you got outdoor stuff planned, looks like it's going to be pretty decent. We're going to check that out together in a few minutes. Then it's back to the music with Wham and the Pointer Sisters coming right up.

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2: Fox News, I'm Therese Crowley. Gone to camp. President Trump convening his cabinet at the Woody Retreat of Camp David, Maryland, reporting Iran is doing very poorly in the war. But the FBI suspects Iran is launching cyber attacks and maybe behind the attacks of some 40 muni water systems in Minnesota.
3: In Minnesota, there was a cyber attack, and they blame it on Iran. I don't think so. I blame it on Minnesota because they're grossly incompetent.
2: And declaring we have the strongest border in American history. No people across the southern border in 15 months. Earlier, commenting on the 60,000 migrants swarming the beaches of Ceuta, Spain from Morocco, telling Fox that's going to be us in 3 years if the Democrats get elected. The Democrat socialist frontrunner for Wisconsin governor, Francesca Hong, tells Fox she does not support defunding police or the Pentagon. 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

0: 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Favorites from the 80s, 90s, and more. I am Kelly. Today is Friday, July 31st, and it just became my favorite day of the year. Favorite day of the year. Today is National Mutt Day. I'm not making this up. National Mutt Day. I have two mutts at my house, and I just have to say, please adopt, don't shop. Please. Thank you very much. The shelter is full of great best friends that you haven't even met yet. Go over there and pick you one out. Coming up, a totally 80s classic from Michael Jackson.
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3: The 30 and Over Basketball League will hold their organizational meeting on Thursday night, August the 6th at 6 p.m. at Washington Coleman Community Center Library. The league is played in conjunction with the Business and Industrial League. You must be a current resident of Halifax County and 30 years of age as of October 1st, 2026.
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0: 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We've got favorites from the 80s, 90s, and more all Friday long. All weekend long, we've got Totally 80s Classics, because it's another Totally 80s weekend. That is going to kick off around 6 o'clock this evening, the Totally 80s weekend. 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Y'all stay close.
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1: 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I am Kelly. 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We're going to check out that forecast in just a few minutes. 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
6: I'm meteorologist Jesse Leo Hirschbrenner with your hometown forecast. Beautiful sunshine continues across the area today with warmer temperatures. Tonight we'll notice more clouds building into the region as your overnight lows drop close to 64. Saturday, mostly cloudy. We do have a chance for a stray shower later in the day, high 89. Sunday, scattered showers and thunderstorms, your high temperature 84. Listen every hour for your hometown forecast from WDBJ 7. I'm meteorologist Jesse Leo Hirschbrenner.

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2: Fox News, I'm John Saucier. 2 days after the United States resumed airstrikes on Iranian-backed targets in response to an attempted surprise ballistic missile attack on American forces, President Trump had a cabinet meeting at Camp David. Here's what he had to say.
3: Iran is doing very poorly, just in case you read incorrect stories. They're doing very, very poorly. They're having a hard time. They've been very dishonest. They've been very dishonorable to deal with.
2: Vice President J.D. Vance, he was also there. He highlighted early initiatives by the administration's newly formed task force to eliminate fraud.
4: We have identified $230 billion of fraud that's being perpetrated against the American people, and we have halted already $56 billion of that.
2: The vice president has been leading administration efforts to combat fraud affecting entitlement programs like Medicaid while actively monitoring alleged multi-billion-dollar fraud schemes under investigation. 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
5: 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Feed Halifax, a community-driven coalition of food banks and support organizations, will debut its new headquarters in a Tuesday morning celebration. The event starts at 10 a.m. at 60 South Main Street in Halifax. The facility will allow the program to expand its ability to give out food, organize volunteers, and serve more households. Last year, the organization helped 25,000 people across more than 9,000 households, according to data provided to the media. Hitachi Energy has been a driving force and major partner in Feed Halifax's mission via community investments and working volunteers. The tide appears to be starting to turn with the ongoing drought, but more rain is needed to officially ease the worst dry stretch in more than two decades. On Thursday morning, the United States Drought Monitor removed the central part of Halifax County from the extreme category, the next to highest level on a five-tier system. The northern and southern parts of the county are still considered extreme, but the middle portion has moved down to the severe category. The reprieve is thanks to recent rains, which have provided relief to lawns and gardens. More of that is possible early next week. However, experts caution that a prolonged period of wet weather is needed to visibly move the needle on the drought. The Halifax South Boston Dixie Softball Debs All-Stars brought another successful summer to a close this week after battling through a challenging field at the Dixie Softball World Series in West Pasco, Florida. After earning the right to represent Virginia through their postseason success, Halifax opened tournament play Saturday with a convincing 17-7 victory over Bastrop, Louisiana. The Debs offense came alive from the outset, allowing the team to begin its World Series run with confidence and move into the winner's bracket. There's more news in the print edition and online at yourgv.com. I'm Evan Sneed, and you're up to date on the home of the 80s, 90s, and more. 95.3 HLF.
6: I'm meteorologist Leo Hirschbrenner with your hometown forecast. Beautiful sunshine continues across the area today with warmer temperatures. Tonight we'll notice more clouds building into the region as your overnight lows drop close to 64. Saturday, mostly cloudy. We do have a chance for a stray shower later in the day, high 89. Sunday, scattered showers and thunderstorms, your high temperature 84. Listen every hour for your hometown forecast. From WDBJ 7, I'm meteorologist Leo Hirschbrenner.

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1: 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Happy birthday, Harry Potter. Coming up, Roxette and Mariah Carey. Y'all just stay where you are, because it's going to be awesome.
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95.3 HLF, favorites from the 80s, 90s, and more. I am Kelly. Just happy to be here with you today. Thanks for hanging out. Quick reminder, drinking and driving is against the law, and it's really dumb. Please don't do it. Designate a driver before you hit that party or that cookout or whatever you're doing this weekend. Thanks a lot. And let us be a part of it, because it's a totally 80s weekend. It's going to be rocking. Tina Turner with a totally 80s classic coming up for you next.

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0: 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I am Kelly. 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We'll check out the forecast together in a few minutes. 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
7: I'm meteorologist Leo Hirschbrenner with your hometown forecast. Beautiful sunshine continues across the area today with warmer temperatures. Tonight we'll notice more clouds building into the region as your overnight lows drop close to 64. Saturday, mostly cloudy. We do have a chance for a stray shower later in the day, high 89. Sunday, scattered showers and thunderstorms, your high temperature 84. Listen every hour for your hometown forecast. From WDBJ 7, I'm meteorologist Leo Hirschbrenner.

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3: Fox News, I'm Tom Graham. Emergency crews responding to a fighter jet crash at a military base in Southern California. Fox's Natalie Chuck.
4: Officials are confirming to Fox that this is happening on Miramar, that Air Force base down there, the Marine Corps Air Station base. Reports of this crash started coming in around 10 o'clock this morning. It is believed to be an F-35.
3: Now, the pilot safely ejected. No word on a cause of the crash. Hamas has confirmed it will disarm as part of a newly announced Gaza peace deal. President Trump praising the agreement.
5: President Trump really underscoring the importance of this agreement with Hamas to disarm in Gaza. Really saying it's basically a historic move and how difficult, unprecedented it's been to achieve. President Trump also saying that Israel is on board with the move.
3: Fox's Steve Harrigan. 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
6: 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The tide appears to be starting to turn with the ongoing drought, but more rain is needed to officially ease the worst dry stretch in more than two decades. On Thursday morning, the United States Drought Monitor removed the central part of Halifax County from the extreme category, the next to highest level on a five-tier system. The northern and southern parts of the county are still considered extreme, but the middle portion has moved down to the severe category. The reprieve is thanks to recent rains, which have provided relief to lawns and gardens. More of that is possible early next week. However, experts caution that a prolonged period of wet weather is needed to visibly move the needle on the drought. Feed Halifax, a community-driven coalition of food banks and support organizations, will debut its new headquarters in a Tuesday morning celebration. The event starts at 10 a.m. at 60 South Main Street in Halifax. The facility will allow the program to expand its ability to give out food, organize volunteers, and serve more households. Last year, the organization helped 25,000 people across more than 9,000 households, according to data provided to the media. Hitachi Energy has been a driving force and major partner in Feed Halifax's mission via community investments and working volunteers. The Halifax South Boston Dixie Softball Debs All-Stars brought another successful summer to a close this week after battling through a challenging field at the Dixie Softball World Series in West Pasco, Florida. After earning the right to represent Virginia through their postseason success, Halifax opened tournament play Saturday with a convincing 17-7 victory over Bastrop, Louisiana. The Debs offense came alive from the outset, allowing the team to begin its World Series run with confidence and move into the winner's bracket. There's more news in the print edition and online at yourgv.com. I'm Evan Sneed, and you're up to date on the home of the 80s, 90s, and more. 95.3 HLF.
7: I'm meteorologist Leo Hirschbrenner with your hometown forecast. Beautiful sunshine continues across the area today with warmer temperatures. Tonight we'll notice more clouds building into the region as your overnight lows drop close to 64. Saturday, mostly cloudy. We do have a chance for a stray shower later in the day, high 89. Sunday, scattered showers and thunderstorms, your high temperature 84. Listen every hour for your hometown forecast. From WDBJ 7, I'm meteorologist Leo Hirschbrenner.
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9: 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We've made it through another work week. It's Friday afternoon. Time to head on home. I'm Thad Decker. Stay tuned for this afternoon's obituaries on the home of the 80s, 90s, and more. 95.3 HLF. Mr. Jesse James Boo Harris of South Boston died on Friday, July 17th, at the age of 64. A funeral service for Mr. Jesse James Boo Harris will be held tomorrow at 11 a.m. at Zion Hill Baptist Church, with the Reverend Rodney Dillard eulogist. Burial will follow in the church cemetery. Public viewing for family and friends continues this evening until 6 p.m. at Jeffress Funeral Home. Funeral services for Mr. Jesse James Boo Harris are provided by Jeffress Funeral Home, 2000 North Main Street, South Boston. That's the obituaries this Friday afternoon. Please join us again tomorrow morning following the news at 8 a.m. for the obituaries on your home for all ladies all weekend. 95.3 HLF.

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3: When you know what's good, you know what's good. Here's Dale for Vinny's Italian Restaurant in Halifax. 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
7: I'm meteorologist Leo Hirschbrenner with your hometown forecast. Beautiful sunshine continues across the area today with warmer temperatures. Tonight we'll notice more clouds building into the region as your overnight lows drop close to 64. Saturday, mostly cloudy. We do have a chance for a stray shower later in the day, high 89. Sunday, scattered showers and thunderstorms, your high temperature 84. Listen every hour for your hometown forecast. From WDBJ7, I'm meteorologist Leo Hirschbrenner.

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1: Fox News, I'm John Saucier. 2 days after the United States resumed airstrikes on Iranian-backed targets in response to an attempted surprise ballistic missile attack on American forces, President Trump holding a cabinet meeting at Camp David.
2: Iran is doing very poorly, just in case you read incorrect stories. They're doing very, very poorly. They're having a hard time. They've been very dishonest. They've been very dishonorable to deal with.
1: The mayor of Seattle, Katie Wilson, apologizing to the public after her so-called communications failures in the aftermath of a deadly shooting earlier this week. She also announced that the police chief, Sean Barnes, has resigned.
3: Our after-action review of the city's communications with the public and the media revealed real gaps. Information could and should have gone out much faster through social media, the emergency alert system, the SPD blotter, and or an off-site press conference.
1: The shooting left 3 people dead, including 2 innocent bystanders, wounded 4 others, including a 2-year-old child. 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
2: Fox News, I'm Tom Graham. Hamas confirming it will disarm as part of a Gaza peace deal announced by President Trump.
3: If you go 4 months ago, 5 months ago, a deal like that would have been impossible. So it's a big step for the Middle East, and people are really impressed by it.
2: Now, as part of the deal, Israel will have to end its strikes and withdraw from the Gaza Strip. Israeli leaders have not officially commented on the deal brokered by the Trump administration. California will soon have one of the highest state minimum wages in the country. Fox's Kristen Goodwin in L.A.
4: California Governor Gavin Newsom revealing the state's minimum wage will increase to $17.40 an hour on January 1st of 2027, up from $16.90.
2: That's more than twice as high as the federal minimum wage, which has been in place for quite some time at $7.25 an hour. 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
1: All right, everybody, welcome aboard the Sunset Cruise. My name is Captain Adam. We made it. It is a Friday night, and a special one, too, because not only did we make it through the week, we've made it through the month. The last day of July, August starts tomorrow. Well, actually, in just a few hours, we hit midnight. It is August. Hope you're having a smooth summer. I know it's going kind of fast. Maybe August will go a little slower. And we'll do our best to make it as relaxing as we can every weeknight right here on the Sunset Cruise. Stay with us.
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1: Fans of Clueless are rejoicing. They're rebooting the show starring Alicia Silverstone. And I say that she was the star of Clueless, you know, 30 years ago. And she'll be the star of this reboot. Paramount Plus is reviving Clueless. The new plot details were also revealed, which include the fact that this show picks up 30 years after the 1995 comedy. So Cher, 30 years older, will be saying things like, as if, and oh my God, I am totally bugging, which should sound pretty darn cool coming from a 50-year-old. No word on when Paramount Plus

0: releases this, but look for the new Clueless series soon on a couch near you. My name is Captain Adam, and if there's one thing I am, it's clueless on the Sunset Cruise.
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1: Fox News, I'm John Saucier. A couple days after the U.S. resumed airstrikes on Iranian-backed targets in response to an attempted surprise ballistic missile attack on American forces, President Trump spoke during a cabinet meeting at Camp David.
2: Iran is doing very poorly, just in case you read incorrect stories. They're doing very, very poorly. They're having a hard time. They've been very dishonest. They've been very dishonorable to deal with.
1: Spain's dealing with the fallout from a massive border rush of tens of thousands of migrants. Tennessee Senator Bill Hagerty telling Fox Business this is a preview of what could happen to the United States if Democratic Socialists take charge.
3: This Socialist Workers Party in Spain, a leftist socialist organization, has taken control of that country. This is what you get. A liberal judiciary. This is what you get. It's an invitation to these people to overrun their country. I think all of Europe should be on alarm.
1: Spanish authorities say that half of these people have now been deported. America's listening to Fox News.
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